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2: Let's get to it. 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
3: All right. All right. Off the hop, I must legally, emotionally, spiritually give you a question relating to Harry Styles because yesterday was the best day ever when I got a text from my girl Jacqueline, who was in the Harry Styles queue, letting us know that we do have tickets to see him
2: in Toronto
3: coming up May 7th. I screamed. It was so exciting. Cannot believe in this lifetime I'm going to see Harry Styles. And I'm going to tell you, I'm not going to tell you what I paid for them. But it was probably about half of what I was expecting to pay for it.
2: Oh.
3: I will say. Yeah, because he's not doing the dynamic pricing with this part.
2: I thought maybe he had a BOGO.
3: Nope.
2: A HOGO.
3: Listen, Athena, Jacqueline, and I, we're going to see Harry Styles. So let me give you a Harry Styles adjacent question because this is actually going to be a question about watermelons. We all love watermelon sugar. And I was just complaining to you, what was it, yesterday? About how I haven't had a good watermelon all summer. It's been making me really mad. I don't know what's going on with the quality of watermelons. It's not my picking capability. There's something going on.
2: Big I think it watermelon might be you. Conspiracy. I've had nothing but good ones this year.
3: Well, you're not sharing, and that's a problem. If anybody knows where the good watermelons are at, let me know. I've got some watermelon trivia for you. Did you know that there's different kinds of watermelon, and they have different names, just like apples? So I'm going to give you three variations, and one is an apple variety, two are watermelon varieties.
2: Okay.
3: And they all have kind of cool, sweet names. First, we have got Crimson Sweet.
2: Crimson Sweet.
3: Next, we've got Pink Lady.
2: Pink
3: and
2: lady,
3: then lastly, we've got Sugar Baby. All three of these are real fruit variations, names of fruits.
2: Wow.
3: But which one is not a watermelon? Crimson Sweet, Pink Lady, and Sugar Baby.
2: Well, Crimson Sweet is just such a fantastic name.
3: They're all great.
2: If you have another child one day,
3: Crimson Sweet, Rovers.
2: Wow. All right, let's go with the only reason I know this is because I've seen them in the apple section. I didn't know watermelons had names, but the Pink Lady is definitely an apple.
3: It is absolutely an apple variation.
2: Hey,
3: yes.
2: Hey.
3: It's also known as Crips Pink. They got that distinct pink, blue, crisp, tart, sweet bite. Crimson Sweet is a watermelon, and Sugar Baby, those are the small, very sweet watermelons. Yeah.
2: All right.
3: Yeah.
2: Boys get a point. This doesn't always happen. Let's enjoy it for a second before we move to your first question, Tori, which is going to be about a book that I just finished.
3: Right.
2: You know, when I finish a nerdy old book, you're going to have to get a question about it.
3: Yep.
2: This book you would probably enjoy. It's actually by a Canadian author named Patrick DeWitt.
3: Okay.
2: Patrick DeWitt is his name. He's from Vancouver. And it's a book called The Sisters Brothers.
3: Okay.
2: Two brothers. Their last name is Sisters. It's confusing.
3: All right.
2: Actually, it was made into a movie starring Joaquin Phoenix and what's the guy in Step Brothers? It's not Will Ferrell.
3: That
2: guy. I'll get to it. I'm going to give you a question about Tori. Life in Canada in the year 1851.
3: Okay.
2: Let's say you want to send a message to somebody. You can't just go on the old Snapchat. You can't use Insta. You want to send a message to somebody across the country.
3: Okay.
2: What would be your best option for doing that?
3: Just snorted.
2: You're good. What would be your best option for sending a long-distance message in the year 1851? Would it be simply a telephone?
3: Okay.
2: Pick up your phone, give somebody a call.
3: Right.
2: Would it be something called a telegraph? Ooh, that sounds fancy.
3: It is.
2: Or would it be like delivering a letter in person?
3: Yeah.
2: You know,
3: snail mail.
2: Doing snail mail, doing it on horseback,
3: horse
2: train,
3: mail.
2: maybe a carrier pigeon, right?
3: Carrier pigeon was first thing on my mind, I'm not going to lie, but I think that's even a little older than that.
2: By the way, John C. Reilly is the name you were looking for.
3: I did just look that up, John C. Reilly.
2: There we go.
3: Our bad. I'm going to say that it's not the phone. Letter, also a little prehistoric. It's 1851. Come on, we're modern. I'm going to say it's the telegraph, whatever that may be.
2: The telegraph.
3: Why am I forgetting?
2: The little thing where you're like, beep, beep, beep, beep, beep. You can send Morse code messages.
3: Morse code. Oh.
2: 1851. That's totally what you would do.
3: Yeah,
2: yeah, that's it.
3: Woo!
2: It was the selfie of its day. You'd do beep, beep, beep, beep. And that would tell people how you're looking right now, what you're wearing.
3: Okay.
2: Tori, so we both have points. Well done, us. Let's keep this train a-rolling.
3: All right. Well, moving on into a question I'm going to give you, celebrating the fact that today is the 45th birthday of actress Alexis Bledel, a.k.a. Rory from Gilmore Girls, of course, as in the small Rory, Lorelai Jr. As you know, I only got into Gilmore Girls, what, like last year, I think? That was my first watch of the show. So her as Rory, Alexis Bledel as Rory, was actually not my first introduction of her. It was actually the 2005 movie, Sisterhood of the Traveling Pants.
2: Wow.
3: That was such a great time, such a great era of movies. Loved it. My question for you is this. Which friend or sister in the movie, Sisterhood of the Traveling Pants, which friend or sister does Alexis Bledel play? And I'm going to give you four names. You're going to have to tell me which of the four is she. Is she Lena? Is she Tibby? Is she Bridget? Or is she Carmen?

0: way they send pants to each other.
1: I never knew what the pants thing was about, but
0: they're magic pants.
1: We'll have to watch it
0: one day.
1: All right. Practical magic pants. All these movies we need to watch this week. Tori, let's get to your final question. It's World Play-Doh Day.
0: Okay.
1: It was this day 70 years ago. Hey, Play-Doh's turning 70. We're going to celebrate with a classic Play-Doh question. Real simple. The OG Play-Doh, Tori, came in four colors. If you get an original Play-Doh pack, you can still buy them in these packs.
0: Really?
1: The original four colors, Tori.
0: Okay.
1: Just lay them on us here.
0: Okay.
1: What are the four Play-Doh colors?
0: Okay. I'm going to go, you'd think primary, but I don't think that's right. What I think it is purple. Because when I think Play-Doh, I always think purple. So I got purple, blue, red, green.
1: No, that's not
0: no.
1: right.
2: I
0: no.
2: think so, Jim.
1: I mean, you got the millennial, you know, variety pack that has all your fuchsia and all this stuff. No,
0: okay,
1: the OGs.
0: What is it?
1: You should have just gone with the original, the primaries. You got red, blue, yellow.
0: Yellow?
1: And then they also have white.
0: White.
1: For your lightning agent.
0: You know what? I don't care. I got tickets to see Harry Styles.
3: And they stay there! And they stay there!
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0: Mixed Mornings with Jay and Tori.
1: Hello?
2: Oh, hey, man. We're looking for a Spitfires fan and somebody who, I guess, knows a little bit about animals.
1: Yes. How are you?
2: Hey, good, man. What was your name?
1: Tomas Jacobelli.
2: Tomas. So, Tori has a very important question here again.
3: Yes, we are wondering, when we talk about the ducks, the penguins, the hornets, and the sharks, which one is the odd one out?
1: It would be the Hornets.
3: It would be the Hornets. And why would that be?
1: Because they are not an NHL team logo.
2: Totally correct, Tomas. You got it correct. Somebody did text us that Hornets can't swim. I guess penguins can swim, right?
3: I mean, it's the right answer.
2: Yeah, sharks can swim. Ducks can swim. Yeah, we would have accepted that too, but we went to yours first and you got these tickets, man. Well done.
1: Thank you so much.
2: Do you have the morning off or what are you up to now?
1: I just actually parked at my place of work.
2: Oh, good timing then. Right on, man.
1: Perfect timing. Thank you very much.
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0: Hey, Lookout Thursday's here. Welcome to it. Tori, I am excited for this day. I'm excited to not talk about Ed Sheeran today.
1: Okay.
0: I'm excited.
1: Good luck. I'll find a way to sneak it
0: in. Are you going to find a way? Mm-hmm. Man, it was just so everywhere, and I think we're done with that for 24 hours at least. But I do have something much more fun today for the people.
1: All right.
0: Cookie Monster is back, Tori. He's got a new song about using the potty.
1: Oh, thank goodness.
0: And it might be the best thing you hear today. It really might be the best thing you hear today. You know what? It's coming up this hour. 6:20 with the Daily Scoop. Cookie Monster's potty song.
1: Okay.
0: Chapel Roan is involved. That's what we'll say for now. It's very awesome. I don't know if she wanted to be involved or she was dragged into this whole thing.
1: Mm-hmm.
0: But when Cookie Monster comes a knock and you open that door, that's all on the way and more right now. Look out. Adele's here at 6 a.m. Here's some headlines.
2: With an update from WindsorNewsToday.ca, I'm Adele Loisel. We'll soon see upgrades at the Windsor International Airport. The Ministry of Transportation has announced $7.5 million in funding that will buy a new aircraft rescue firefighting vehicle and fix the asphalt on the runway. Windsor police say they had to break into a vehicle at the corner of Lauzon and Hawthorne Drive early yesterday morning to wake a driver. They were sent to check on the driver after the vehicle was stopped for 10 minutes with the engine running. Inside, the driver was asleep. A 21-year-old is now charged with impaired driving. We'll get an update later this morning about talks between Unifor and Stellantis, but the union wants the federal government to intervene in the sale of the Brampton assembly plant. If it doesn't, Unifor says 2,000 people will be out of work. The Canadian Press says the sale of the plant has been central in talks. And U.S. President Trump has signed a presidential memorandum to remove Canadian products from federal government procurement. It doesn't ban the purchase of Canadian products yet, but CBC News says it could open the door to it in the future. The Jays won 5-1 against the Tigers, and the Vipers lost their home opener to St. Mary's 4-2. A few showers this morning, 24 today, feeling like 30 with the humidity. Fog patches, 14 degrees overnight, and we'll get sun and cloud tomorrow and a high again of 24. 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
1: Thursday. Can you remember Thursday? Look, if you need help remembering, just think of it like this. The third day, all right? Monday, one day. Tuesday, two day. Wednesday, when? Huh? What day? Thursday. The third day, okay?
2: Thank you.
1: Okay.
3: It's finally here, man. It feels like it was Thursday on Tuesday. And then yesterday felt like it was, I don't know, Friday or something.
4: Days have been all messed up.
3: For some reason, the week after the long weekend seems a little more like askew.
4: Okay.
3: For some reason. But we're here with the Thursday. It's the Thursday of the Spitz Takeover. Yes, we are your Spitfires hookup station. Amber Lee was in yesterday having a good time. Top four and four. We're having a good time with the Spit the Difference contest. I'm telling you today. Today's made people, I'm not going to say it's going to make people angry, but it will make people think, Tori.
4: Okay.
3: And some people get angry when they think.
4: I'm not one of those people.
3: That's true.
4: I'm angry until I start thinking and go, oh, okay.
3: Maybe that's even better.
4: Yeah.
3: Spitz Takeover 750 will be here for that. Your way to win the way to the home opener this weekend. You know what else today, Tori? This is fun. It is September 17th. We already have some fun birthday book entries for what we'll do in the 7 o'clock hour. Today's a great GNR-iversary, Tori.
4: Is it?
3: It was this...
4: Sorry.
3: You did not... Can we
4: just talk so much about Guns N' Roses for a not classic rock radio station.
3: I don't think we talk about
4: You
3: them
4: talk
3: enough.
4: About Guns N' Roses a lot more than you think. I'd say at least 7 times this year.
3: That's like less than once a month. I'll take that.
4: All right. Go ahead.
3: I don't even know if I want to.
4: No, go ahead. Talk about it.
3: I feel personally
4: Your favorite
3: attacked.
4: Thing on earth.
3: I feel attacked now.
4: No, we love it.
3: Look,
4: Keep
3: 35
4: going.
3: Years ago, Tori, we were out waiting in line to get Use Your Illusion 1 and 2.
4: Wow.
3: Double dose of it.
4: 35 years ago.
3: It's been 35 years of GNR.
4: Okay.
3: Even though it feels for you like longer, apparently.
4: Somehow.
3: Didn't realize this
4: Somehow.
3: Was
4: Wasn't even alive then. It still feels like
3: oh
4: I've been hearing
3: it. Oh, my gosh. Oh, my gosh.
4: I'm not anti-GNR. I'm just surprised.
3: You better be hoping we don't have a Beyonce count going, but you are right.
4: That
3: for
4: makes
3: for
4: sense,
3: our
4: though.
3: Format of radio, GNR
4: it's
3: maybe
4: just funny.
3: Is
4: it's just funny.
3: Overrepresented. People love the GNR, man,
4: of course.
3: For real. But how about this? You'll love this. This is also, you're going to get more on this in Battle of the Sexes. It's the 30th anniversary of the start of the O.J. Simpson trial.
4: Oh.
3: Something I'm sure you probably... Don't know as much about as I do since you were a little baby.
4: Yeah, I actually.
3: Oh, you weren't even a baby yet.
4: I wasn't even alive yet. Sorry.
3: You weren't alive yet. Oh,
4: but
3: no.
4: I will say, as
3: you're
4: somebody,
3: luckily you didn't get named a little baby OJ.
4: Oh, I was almost baby Diana. I was almost.
3: You
4: could
3: have been a lot
4: girl,
3: of things,
4: girl. There is a Netflix OJ documentary. Netflix. I just want to look up exactly what it's called, because I always knew like the pop culture references, the glove, if it don't fit, acquit, all that crap.
3: Yeah.
4: But there is a Netflix docuseries called American. Manhunt. They do a great job, but they have one on OJ, and I watched it when it came out. I think it was like early 2025, and I was like, that guy should never have been free. It's crazy that
3: oh, yeah.
4: he was not found guilty. And I know I'm so behind in saying this, and what does it matter? But oh my God, that was a good documentary about it.
3: Breaking news, Tori thinks OJ might have done it.
4: I think he, no, I don't, I might have. I think he did it.
3: Yeah.
4: I think he did it, and he got away with it in a way that was just so wrong. Anyway.
3: Yeah, for real. The People versus O.J. Simpson was a great one, too.
4: Yeah.
3: It had, I think, Sarah Paulson, I think, was in it.
4: Watch this is a docuseries. It's not, you know, it's good. Watch it.
3: Cuba Gooding Jr. played O.J. in the one I like.
4: I think I know what you're talking
3: about. He made a really
4: about,
3: good O.J.
4: Yeah.
3: Regardless, we could talk O.J. and Guns N' Roses all day. We really could. But we have more important things, including a Cookie Monster song about going to the potty. It is a Chapel Roan cover. You're going to love it. It's okay. Up in your daily scoop.
4: All right.
3: Tori, traffic. Weather outside. What's up for the Thursday?
4: Let's do the weather first. Let's talk about how today is going to be a pretty okay day. We might see some showers in the early afternoon, but for the most part, it should be okay. Just cloudy. 24 or 75 is the high. We're at 18 or 64 right now. As for the roads, we've got no accidents to tell you about, but a reminder that here on Church Road... Here on Church Road, it's got lane restrictions between Malden and EC Row. That construction we have all seen is not going to be ending until November 27th. So keep that in mind if you're driving on Here on Church at all in the next several months. And if you see something else, call our newsroom at 519-258-3434.
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1: Yes, thank you so much for listening. 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Like this weekend's Spitz Home Opener. Man, it's going to be a good time. The Spit the Difference category today, I can already tell, it's going to be tricky.
2: Okay.
1: It's going to be fun, but tricky. Gather round at 7:50. We're going to unveil the new one. It's been fun so far.
2: Okay.
1: And we'll see how she goes today.
2: Okay.
1: You know when there's a pre-warning about something being fun or tricky? It may be controversial.
2: Yeah.
1: We'll get to it. Tori, in the Daily Scoop, though, too, we have got... Oh, no. Oh, no. Is Travis Kelce being irresponsible with Taylor Swift's money? Is that what the headline is? What's going on here?
2: That seems to be the story, except, okay, let me do something. The headline is Travis Kelce was named as one of the victims in a $35 million Ponzi scheme.
1: Oh, no.
2: From investment advisor Siddharth Jawahar. He ran this scheme through some kind of Texas-based company from 2016 to 2023. So this was before they were officially wed.
1: Oh, I see.
2: I will say. But apparently this guy collected $35 million from like 64 investors, including Travis Kelce. He really just did the thing where he got the money from the new people to give to the old people to say, look at all the money you're making. And then it just, you know, all fell apart. So we don't know exactly how much money Travis Kelce lost in this. It's undisclosed. But it seems to be that there's been a lot of jokes about, you know how Taylor Swift handled that story?
1: Yeah.
2: For example, I saw a tweet that said, you just know that their prenup is airtight.
1: Yeah, oh, for sure. For sure.
2: And another said, I'd pay good money to hear the audio of Travis having to tell Taylor that he got scammed out of a bunch of money. This is the guy who spelled squirrel S-C-U-R-I-L.
1: Oh,
2: like,
1: my God.
2: Sorry. When we can poke at Travis Kelce being a bit of a dumb jock, I'm going to do it.
1: For real.
2: I like it.
1: So, honey, I bought these magic beans.
2: I sold the rights to all your catalog. Right. But this guy's going to give us, like $35 back.
1: I'm sure at least Taylor can be like, oh, honey, how much was it? $35 million?
2: That's no problem.
1: Here you go.
2: No problem.
1: So that's fun. Hopefully he'll be okay and they get some of that cash back. Tori, yeah. We have a little bit of news concerning this new Miley album that is still, I guess, days away, right?
2: Tomorrow.
1: Oh,
2: it's hours away.
1: Day away.
2: Not even. So her new album, Bass Persuades, is out tonight. The next single off of it seems to be one called Let's Get Married. Okay. And it's not a Jagged Edge cover somehow. The video is coming out as well, and it's going to feature her and her fiance, Max Miranda, when people are wondering, oh, did they already get married? I guess we will find out at midnight.
1: That's pretty cool.
2: Yeah.
1: We're enjoying Bass Persuades. Mm-hmm. We'll probably enjoy Let's Get Married, too. The question is, will we enjoy anything more than what we're about to hear? You don't know that this is as big as it is, Tori. But
2: do you want me to introduce it, or should you? Because you're so excited.
1: We're going to let him play us out. Tell us what we're about to hear.
2: We are about to hear a new Sesame Street song from Cookie Monster himself. It's a parody song of Hot to Go called Got to Go, all about going potty.
3: 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It's saying that it's time for potty. Ah, much better.
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3: Dead body? Uh-oh. Me gotta go.
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0: 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You know what's not going to be on your menu, Tori? A Guns N' Roses question.
1: Okay.
0: You've already shamed me into talking about GNR too much.
1: Did I bully you?
0: You bullied me out of it.
1: I bullied you on this day.
0: So everybody suffers. No Use Your Illusion 1, no Use Your Illusion 2. No appetite.
1: I can't believe there would be a question that you haven't given me about Guns N' Roses.
0: No, there probably could be some.
1: I don't know.
0: But I no longer have an appetite for destruction this morning, Tori.
1: Sorry.
0: We're going to get to some more. I have some fun questions we'll get to next, okay. Though. First, though, let's get Adele back with a look at these headlines.
2: With an update from WindsorNewsToday.ca, I'm Adele Loisel. U.S. President Trump says if Canada joins the EU as an associate member, it could be a hostile act. The Canadian press says he's threatening heavy tariffs for Europe and called Canada a terrible trade partner. Trump signed a memorandum to remove Canadian products from government procurement contracts. Windsor mayoral candidate Fred Francis promises no new taxes, but he says his biggest focus will be on affordability.
3: What we're going to do is look at the total bill that our residents are paying. Everything from our user fees in our community centers to transit to property taxes, utilities, hydro. We're going to put the total bill together and that's how we're going to be measured.
2: Francis is running against 10 other candidates in next month's municipal election. Essex is building a new outdoor amphitheater, and it'll be named the Enwin Amphitheater. The facility will host community events and concerts. The timeline for construction, though, hasn't been firmed up. And the Ministry of Transportation is giving the Windsor International Airport $7.5 million to improve safety and boost passengers. It'll help fix the asphalt on a runway and buy a second firefighting vehicle. The Vipers lost their home opener 4-2 to St. Mary's, and the Jays beat the Tigers 5-1. 24 today with a few showers this morning, fog patches tonight and 14, and 24 with sun and cloud tomorrow. For more on these and other stories, go to WindsorNewsToday.ca.
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0: the sexes.
1: Let's go. We have four riveting questions. We hope we learned four important facts today that we can take with us into our school and work days and wow our friends and associates. Tori, let's go.
2: All right, Jay. Well, today is the anniversary of a movie that I unashamedly admit is probably in my top five movies of all time. Definitely like my favorite high school movie, I would say. Today is the 16th anniversary of the movie Easy A. It is such a good movie.
1: Yeah,
2: it's a good one. Still holds up. And of course, we've got so many big names. We've got Emma Stone as Olive. We've got Amanda Bynes as that Bible freak. We've got Penn Badgley in his prime. Allie from Allie and AJ. Lisa Kudrow. Patricia Clarkson. It's a really star-studded cast.
1: Whoa.
2: And a really good movie. So, I just gave you a bunch of actor names, but I omitted the name of the actor who plays Olive's dad. A lot of people believe that he is one of the best movie dads ever because he's so funny. He's so pure, so honest. He's great. So let's hear a little clip of this guy.
3: I would take a bullet for you. You know that. Right between the eyes. I mean, I would slit my throat rather than say something to someone that you didn't want me to say.
4: That's not necessary, Dad, but that is comforting.
2: He's just wonderful. His name is Dill, and I am giggling because I just now realized that Olive's parents are named Rosemary and Dill. That's so funny.
1: That's
2: I can't
1: fun.
2: Believe I didn't pick up on that before. Anyway, the question I've got for you is, who is the beloved actor who plays Olive's dad in Easy A? Is it Bryan Cranston?
1: Oh, yeah.
2: Beloved. Stanley Tucci. Or Steve Carell, also a great movie dad.
1: You know what? He is, and I wish I could hear that clip again to get the voice. I've seen that movie a total of one time.
2: Oh, so good.
1: I will say that, let me go with Bryan Cranston.
2: Bryan Cranston, listen. You are wrong.
1: Oh, no.
2: But here's the thing.
5: I don't
2: think
5: so, Tim.
2: I'm going to play for you my other favorite line from him, and you tell me if you can tell who it is.
6: Sounds like you're having sex in here, which I know can't be true due to the fact that you have a homosexual boyfriend.
7: He's not my boyfriend.
6: Hey, no judgment. All God's children. I was gay once for a while. No big deal. We all do it. It's okay.
1: Oh, my God. That's Stanley Tucci.
2: That's Stanley Tucci. Okay. Of course, right. It's Stanley Tucci. But just had to play my other favorite part of
1: you love that,
2: that whole
1: flick.
2: Movie. It's
1: you
2: so
1: love
2: good.
1: That flick.
2: Okay.
1: All right. No easy A point. That was a difficult fail for me. Let's go to your first question, Tori. This is going to be about the O.J. Simpson trial. It was 30 years ago today, 1996. The trial itself began. And I do recommend you watch this on Disney Plus if you have it. The People versus O.J. Simpson. It won all the Emmys and stuff that year. In like 2016, it came out. Cuba Gooding Jr. was O.J. Simpson.
2: Okay.
1: Sarah Paulson was Marcia Clark. And it's funny that you mentioned Lisa Kudrow a moment ago. One cast member of Friends, Tori, was in this special. It's a 10-episode series.
2: Okay.
1: You just have to tell us which Friends member is in The People versus O.J. Simpson.
2: Okay.
1: You know, I won't give you the choices. You know the six names?
2: Yes, I do. I do. And for some reason, there is a chance that I may be thinking because she's a reporter in Scream that maybe she has some kind of reporter role in this show as well. I'm going to say it is Miss Courtney Cox.
1: Courtney Cox. Let's go to this dramatic courtroom scene here to see if you're right.
8: You threw my sandwich away. My sandwich! My sandwich!
1: Riveting. He got away.
5: I don't think so, Tim.
1: But you do not get away, Tori. No, it was the one and only David Schwimmer, who actually played Robert Kardashian.
2: He played the defense?
1: He did. He's really good at
2: Ross,
1: it, too.
2: This is not add to your cred, so many people already dislike you.
1: We got no points here. We got to get to these next questions.
2: Love him.
1: Final round.
2: Okay, well, my next question for you is going to be something that I got up to yesterday night. I went to a little drop-in pottery class.
1: Tori's a big pottery head. We knew this.
2: I've done it a few times. I do enjoy pottery. It's a fun time. I will tell you, my nail length currently does not support a good pot, but that is fine. Ford City Potters, we had a great time, and we actually went because they are hugely supporting the Soup Shack with an event we have coming up next week called Empty Bowl. So I'm just going to toss that in there. Thank you to them. A lot of local potters donated some wonderful items. So we wanted to go say thanks. We did some pottering, or some potting, whatever you want to call it. And I found this fun little fact for you. So you know, potters, they've got like their own culture, their own beliefs, their own things. It's a very historic, archaic art form. So in pottery studio culture, there's something very different or interesting. There's like a tradition or a traditional figure that sometimes potters will actually make a little figure of and like keep it nearby to bring them good luck. If something goes wrong, like in the kiln, something explodes or glaze runs off or something bad happens, they'll say, uh-oh, we have upset this deity, I guess you could say. My question is, in pottery culture, what is the name of this deity that you blame if something goes wrong? Is it the glaze ghost?
1: Whoa.
2: Is it the kiln gods? Or is it the wheel wizard?
1: Whoa, the
2: and
1: wheel
2: again,
1: wizard.
2: You want to make like a little figurine of this, keep it nearby in your studio to kind of ward off any bad things from happening.
1: I gotcha,
2: as a sign
1: I gotcha.
2: Of respect. This is so funny.
1: Well, I wouldn't want to upset the kiln gods, so that's what I'm locking
2: you
1: in.
2: You go kiln gods? People will, in fact, blame bad things on the kiln gods.
1: Yes!
2: You are correct. So, yeah, potters will make like tiny statues to like kind of, you know, protect their studios. This goes back to ancient China, ancient Greece, all over the world.
1: Look, gotta do what you can.
2: Listen, I love to be part of the potter community, even if it's just for one night.
1: Tori's a potter head now.
2: I'm a big potter.
1: Let's go to the final question. Another anniversary of sorts. This date, Home Improvement came out back in like, what, 30? I think it was 35 years ago.
2: That's a mountain.
1: My goodness. So I'm going to give you a real quick home improvement question.
2: Okay.
1: Maybe couples know this one for real. According to Canadian homeowner trackers, what type of project makes up about one-third of home improvement projects? Like basically, if you're going to book somebody for a home improvement job, most of them are going to say, you're probably calling about this, aren't you?
2: Okay.
1: And basically, just name the room, because you know the big ones,
2: the
1: kitchens, the bathrooms, the basements, the new deck. What would you say if you're a Canadian project guy, home improvement person, you're going to probably get a call about what room first?
2: This is so interesting, because I would have said deck first. You recently were talking about your deck within the last, like, 3 years.
1: Mm-hmm.
2: I would have said roofs, maybe. I feel like people have to replace their roofs a lot, but you didn't give me that as an option. So I'm just going to circle on back to deck.
1: We're going back to deck.
2: Let's go in the deck.
1: Decks, while popular.
0: I don't think so,
1: no,
0: Tim.
1: Not the top answer we need. Canadian homeowner tracker dot whatever says that most people are getting calls about those bathrooms.
2: That would have been my next guess.
1: Yeah, bathroom renos are big.
2: Makes sense.
1: Ladies fail today. My gosh. The boys win. All right. Try harder tomorrow.
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1: Okay, Tori, I know two things you love it when I talk about them: Guns N' Roses and sports. Let's go to the sports thing, since you've had your GNR fill for the year, as I'm just now learning. Sports story, we have the Spitfire Takeover continuing 1 hour from now, your next pair of home opener tickets.
2: Yeah.
1: That's fantastic. And by the way, the Lions play tonight. You notice I didn't even mention that earlier?
2: We did not.
1: They play on Thursday night football against Buffalo. They're going to probably get, well, it's going to be a tough match, let's just say that. Tori, we've also got to get to this on your Thursday. Some good news.
3: Tell me something good.
1: And this next story is very simple, but it's got everything. It's so sweet.
2: It's a very nice story about a chef. And you know, it feels like we only talk about angry chefs. But this is a very sweet chef. His name is Andrew Griffin. He works at a place called Deep Run Roadhouse in Virginia. And he's being recognized when a woman, she's a regular, she came in, she is elderly, and she showed up to his restaurant, but it wasn't open yet. So he offered to drive her home. Nice thing number one. But on the way, he said, you know what? I still got to get her something to eat.
4: And she was like, well, you know, I guess I'm just going to have to walk home then. But once I got in the van, you know, I realized I started to kind of think about

0: some things that, you know, when my grandmother was older, that like she probably didn't have food in her refrigerator. And I got her seated down at the bar, and then she ordered her food and she wanted to take it home. So I just left her my phone number on a piece of paper and told her to give me a call whenever she was ready.
1: Oh, man. So, like, you know how busy a chef is at the opening of... You ever open a restaurant when it's trying to open?
2: Oh, right, it's a new restaurant, too.
1: Yeah, so he's super busy, and he's like, I'm going to drive this lady home. But he stopped at a competing restaurant and got her sitting down.
2: Sat her down at the bar, he specified. I hope he got her a margarita.
1: Hopefully.
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1: 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We are doing another version of Spit the Difference at 7:50. And this isn't going to be easy, Tori. It's not going to be like Wayne Gretzky, Mario Lemieux, I don't know, Mike Tyson. It's not going to be something like that. It's going to be a challenge today.
2: But somebody's
1: going to use their brain power, win some Spitz tickets. Mm-hmm. Pretty sweet. Speaking of athletic competition, the story of this competitor that like soiled herself during the, you know, this whole thing?
2: Yes.
1: Do we need to get, we have a little bit of an update on that, respectfully, in like 5 minutes. We down for it? Is it too early?
2: Okay, I'm ready.
1: We're good? Okay.
2: Let's do it.
1: Let's get to that in a few. But first, let's get Adele back with these headlines.
3: With an update from WindsorNewsToday.ca, I'm Adele Loisel. If you call 911 and you can't get through, there's a 911 outage across the province right now. If you need to call the OPP, the non-emergency line is working, and that's 1-888-310-1122. We'll get an update on talks between Unifor and Stellantis later this morning, but Unifor is calling on Ottawa to intervene in the sale of the Brampton Assembly Plant. The two sides paused talks last week. U.S. President Trump says it could be a hostile act, Canada joining the EU as an associate member. The Canadian press says he threatened more tariffs on Europe. The town of Essex has partnered with Enwin Utilities to build a new outdoor amphitheater. It'll be known as the Enwin Amphitheater. It'll be funded by community partners, but there's no timeline yet for construction. And with the municipal election just over a month away, Windsor mayoral candidate Fred Francis is pledging no new taxes, removing red tape, and more digital services.
4: We are going to set clear permit timelines so residents and businesses can plan and budget accordingly. 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
3: He's running against 10 other candidates for mayor. The Tigers lost to the Jays 5-1, and the Vipers lost 4-2 to St. Mary's in their home opener. A few showers, 24 today, fog patches tonight and 14, and sun and cloud, 24 tomorrow. 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
1: And you know what? The Spitz Takeover continues. That means Spitz tickets every day this week with your pals here, Jay and Tori. Also, Spitz tickets again in the afternoon on your drive home with Fat Matt. Listen here today. We have another pair in like 30-ish something minutes, 40. Mm-hmm. 7:50 we'll do it. Tori, we'll do some weird news now. This story, unavoidable. We have to get to it.
2: Yeah.
1: It's fun that we're talking about it on the same day that Cookie Monster released his new song about using the potty.
3: Uh-oh. Me got to go.
4: Stop and listen to me, body.
1: That's good. We'll get more on this in the Daily Scoop. Tell us about this woman at this Hydrox competition.
2: Hyrox,
1: it
2: turns out. I thought it was Hydrox as well, but yeah. Hyrox is this like international fitness event. They happen all over the place. I myself know many people who have competed in one of these events. So Hyrox has kind of become a big name because on September 12th, they were hosting an event in Beijing. Same deal, people lifting stuff, rowing stuff, running, crazy stuff. But there was an athlete, Joanna, who had bowel issues, quote unquote, soiled herself.
1: Yeah, oh, she sure
2: while
1: did.
2: She was competing. And I mean, if you haven't seen the photos, you don't have to look. We can just describe it. But if you have seen the photos, you know exactly what we're talking about. It's one of those quintessential marathon runner situations. Your body's going through a lot. So anyway,
1: I don't think I was ready for how much there was, though. I looked at the photo. I had to, and I was like, oh boy, yeah, she like. She kind of covered herself from the waist down, and it's gross to think about. And
2: it's gross to see. But
1: here, continue.
2: Yeah, so the good and weird news is that she was able to finish. She actually finished first. She competed, did her thing, and I actually saw a photo of her on her Instagram story following with an IV drip in with like her thumbs up saying, go hard or go home. A win is a win. In all seriousness, thank you for the support. I'll be back soon. Some people were not nice about it, but most people were like, you know what, girl, you finished. Good for you.
1: Good for you.
2: For that same reason, Hyrox is under some fire because the competitors who were competing behind her were then having to compete using contaminated equipment. So they're like, well, there's no chance anybody else could have even come close because everyone was wanting to kind of stay so far away from the mess that was left behind.
1: I don't know what kind of things they do, but if you're it's my turn on the rowing machine.
2: Yeah, they flip the tire or the weights or they run with the stuff. Yeah, I've seen a lot of these, to be honest. But yeah, apparently this Hyrox brand is set to lose like millions of dollars because of this.
1: Well, you don't want your brand name associated with like with
2: diarrhea,
1: poopy pants competitions or whatever. But they now have updated, by the way, their update today. They have officially changed their rules for the next competition. If, quote, blood, vomit, urine, or feces creates a welfare or contamination risk, the race director can remove the athlete on medical grounds, as they probably should have done here.
2: Yeah.
1: Like, you appreciate the hustle, but also it's like, ew, man.
2: This isn't sanitary. I gotta
1: use that.
2: Yeah. Yeah, that can be dangerous. And of course, physical competitions, there can always be something like this at risk. But I guess people are saying they had a right. They had an obligation to step in and, I mean, take her out of the race in a way.
1: I guess so.
2: But also to quickly sanitize and clean up everything or restart the whole thing. But they did not.
1: Yeah,
2: so.
1: Well, I didn't get a medal, but I did get pink eye. So I was.
3: Oh, me got to go. Stop and listen
1: to
3: me.
1: Okay, that's a fun story, Tori, to start our day with.
2: You hear Cookie Monster saying, stop and listen to your body?
1: Listen
2: stop.
1: To your body. Stop.
4: Your body knows when you've got to go.
1: Yeah, Cookie Monster, words of wisdom. We'll get to his longer version of that song, we promise, in the Daily Scoop.
2: We must.
1: The birthday book also will open up in like 15. Tori, let's look outside. A little gloomy start to our Thursday.
2: A little bit gloomy, yeah. It looks like we could see a little bit of rain. Did you hear that? Gloomy?
1: Gloomy.
2: Gloomy. That's a new kind of weather condition.
1: Adds a syllable to it.
2: Yeah, 24 or 75 with possibly a few showers, maybe near noon. It's 18 or 64 at the moment. As for the roads, we do not have any accidents to tell you about. Just a reminder of some construction on Droulard Road. Droulard and Wyandotte Street East are closed due to some big work going on at the Via Rail overpass. So traffic on Droulard is going to be rerouted between Edna and Riverside, etc., etc. That's not ending until October 23rd. If you see something else, call our newsroom at 519-258-3434.
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1: This will be a big day. Thursday, 2 days away from the Spitz home opener. We have the Spitz takeover continuing in about 30 minutes or so. Big day also. Cookie Monster dropped a new track on us. Miley's got new music coming tomorrow. Got some news on that in a second. Mm-hmm. And we also are going to switch from hockey to football. Tori, we have a little story about everybody's favorite lovable meathead, Travis Kelce.
2: Yeah, never beaten those big dumb jock allegations, because Travis Kelce has been named as one of the victims in a $35 million Ponzi scheme. There is a faux investment advisor by the name of Siddharth Jawahar, who has run a scheme through some Texas-based company. It was going on from like 2016 to 2023, so this does seem like pre-Taylor Swift, or at least pre-matrimonially,
1: sure.
2: Is that a word? Tied up with her. The total between all of the 64 investors was $35 million lost, and he is named as one of them. We don't know how much money he lost. But the guy's going to prison. He's having to pay a bunch in restitution. But is Travis Kelce going to lose that money? Yeah, probably. But can I read some of my favorite tweets?
1: Of course.
2: Okay, this one. I'd pay to hear money. I'd pay money to hear Travis having to tell Taylor that he got scammed out of a bunch of cash.
1: Yeah, that would be unpleasant. We're waiting for the headline that'll be like, Taylor Swift taken off of Forbes' billionaire list. Because Travis Kelce bought a bunch
2: Since marriage to Travis.
1: Yeah, counterfeit Pokemon cards or something.
2: Exactly, something you know like I mean? That. Yeah.
1: So anyway, we hope he survives this. I'm sure they will financially recover.
2: They'll be fine.
1: Tori, Miley's new album, it's out in hours.
2: Hours. Bass Persuades is out tomorrow. And it seems to be that the big single, the next big single coming off of it, is a song called Let's Get Married. There's going to be a video out for that as well. And it will feature her fiancé, Max Mirando, from the little clip that I saw. They are naked in bed, rolling around, having fun.
1: Oh my.
2: And people are speculating, did they already get married? Is this like a past tense song?
1: No, but you don't do that stuff after you get married.
2: No, never, right?
1: No.
2: You don't roll around.
1: Tori, we have the birthday book coming up in moments. This is something the kids will love. Not to take Miley's thunder, but Cookie Monster himself has dropped a new single. And yes, it's about using the potty.

0: 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Uh-oh. 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

0: Mix 96.7. Oh, happy Thursday. Big day today, Tori. We have another round of Spitfire's tickets to give away.
1: Right.
0: We've been having fun with Spit the Difference so far. I'll just tell you this. Today's maybe more difficult than the others.
1: Right.
0: And we've been all over the place with this one. But today, can you crack the code and win your way to tomorrow? No, excuse me, Saturday's home opener.
1: Mm-hmm.
0: It's only Thursday today. We got Battle of the Sexes on the way as well. And, oh, are there some upgrades coming to the Windsor Airport? More news locally. Let's get to it. Here's Adele.
2: With an update from WindsorNewsToday.ca, I'm Adele Loisel. 911 services out across Ontario says the OPP. If you need to contact the OPP, call their non-emergency number, 1-888-310-1122. We'll soon see upgrades at the Windsor International Airport. The Ministry of Transportation has announced $7.5 million in funding to buy a new firefighting vehicle and fix the asphalt on a runway. Windsor police say they had to break into a vehicle at the corner of Lauzon and Hawthorne Drive early yesterday morning. They were sent to check on a driver after the vehicle was stopped for 10 minutes with the engine running. Inside, the driver was asleep. A 21-year-old is now charged with impaired driving. We'll get an update later this morning about talks between Unifor and Stellantis, but the union wants the federal government to intervene in the sale of the Brampton Assembly Plant. The Canadian Press says the sale of the plant has been central in talks. And U.S. President Trump has signed a presidential memorandum to remove Canadian products from federal government procurement. It doesn't ban the purchase of Canadian products, but CBC News says it could open the door to it in the future. The Jays won 5-1 against the Tigers, and the Vipers lost their home opener to St. Mary's 4-2. A few showers this morning, 24 today, fog patches and 14 overnight, and sun and cloud tomorrow and 24. 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

0: have four riveting questions. We hope we learned four important facts today that we can take with us into our school and work days and wow our friends and associates. Tori, let's go.
1: All right, Jay. Well, today is the anniversary of a movie that I unashamedly admit is probably in my top five movies of all time. Definitely like my favorite high school movie, I would say. Today is the 16th anniversary of the movie Easy A. It is such a good movie.
0: Yeah,
1: it's a good one. Still holds up. And of course, we've got so many big names. We've got Emma Stone as Olive. We've got Amanda Bynes as that Bible freak. We've got Penn Badgley in his prime. Allie from Allie and AJ. Lisa Kudrow. Patricia Clarkson. It's a really star-studded cast.
0: Whoa.
1: And a really good movie. So, I just gave you a bunch of actor names, but I omitted the name of the actor who plays Olive's dad. A lot of people believe that he is one of the best movie dads ever because he's so funny. He's so pure, so honest. He's great. So let's hear a little clip of this guy.
2: I would take a bullet for you. You know that. Right between the eyes. I would slit my throat rather than say something to someone that you didn't want me to say.
3: That's not necessary, Dad, but that is comforting.
1: He's just wonderful. His name is Dill, and I am giggling because I just now realized that Olive's parents are named Rosemary and Dill. That's so funny.
0: That's
1: I can't
0: fun.
1: Believe I didn't pick up on that before. Anyway, the question I've got for you is, who is the beloved actor who plays Olive's dad in Easy A? Is it Bryan Cranston?
0: Oh, yeah.
1: Beloved. Stanley Tucci. Or Steve Carell, also a great movie dad.
0: You know what? He is. And I wish I could hear that clip again to get the voice. I've seen that movie a total of one time.
1: Oh, so good.
0: I will say that, let me go with Bryan Cranston.
1: Bryan Cranston, listen. You are wrong.
0: Oh, no.
1: But here's
4: the
1: thing.
4: I don't think so, Jim.
1: I'm going to play for you my other favorite line from him, and you tell me if you can tell who it is.
2: Sounds like you're having sex in here, which I know can't be true due to the fact that you have a homosexual boyfriend.
3: He's not my boyfriend.
2: Hey, no judgment. All God's children. I was gay once for a while. No big deal. We all do it. It's okay.
0: Oh, my God. That's Stanley Tucci.
1: That's Stanley Tucci. Okay. Of course, right. It's Stanley Tucci. But just had to play my other favorite part of
0: you love that,
1: that whole
0: flick.
1: Movie. It's so
0: you
1: good. Okay.
0: All right. No easy A point. That was a difficult fail for me. Let's go to your first question, Tori. This is going to be about the O.J. Simpson trial. It was 30 years ago today, 1996. The trial itself began. And I do recommend you watch this on Disney Plus if you have it. The People versus O.J. Simpson. It won all the Emmys and stuff that year. In like 2016, it came out. Cuba Gooding Jr. was O.J. Simpson.
1: Okay.
0: Sarah Paulson was Marcia Clark. And it's funny that you mentioned Lisa Kudrow a moment ago. One cast member of Friends, Tori, was in this special. It's a 10-episode series.
1: Okay.
0: You just have to tell us which Friends member is in The People versus O.J. Simpson.
1: Okay.
0: You know, I won't give you the choices. You know the six names?
1: Yes, I do. I do. And for some reason, there is a chance that I may be thinking because she's a reporter in Scream that maybe she has some kind of reporter role in this show as well. I'm going to say it is Miss Courtney Cox.
0: Courtney Cox. Let's go to this dramatic courtroom scene here to see if you're right.
5: You threw my sandwich away.
0: Riveting. He got away.
4: I don't think so, Jim.
0: But you do not get away, Tori. No, it was the one and only David Schwimmer. Who actually played Robert Kardashian.
1: He played the defense?
0: He did. He's really good at
1: Ross,
0: it, too.
1: This does not add to your cred. So
0: I know.
1: People already dislike you.
0: We got no points here. We got to get to these next questions.
1: Love him.
0: Final round.
1: Okay, well, my next question for you is going to be something that I got up to yesterday night. I went to a little drop-in pottery class.
0: Tori's a big pottery head. We knew this.
1: I've done it a few times. I do enjoy pottery. It's a fun time. I will tell you, my nail length currently does not support a good pot, but that is fine. Ford City Potters, we had a great time, and we actually went because they are hugely supporting the Soup Shack with an event we have coming up next week called Empty Bowl. So I'm just going to toss that in there. Thank you to them. A lot of local potters donated some wonderful items. So we wanted to go say thanks. We did some pottering, or some potting, whatever you want to call it. And I found this fun little facts for you. So you know, potters, they've got like their own culture, their own beliefs, their own things. It's a very historic, archaic art form. So in pottery studio culture, There's something very different or interesting. There's like a tradition or a traditional figure that sometimes potters will actually make a little figure of and like keep it nearby to bring them good luck. If something goes wrong, like in the kiln, something explodes or glaze runs off or something bad happens, they'll say, uh-oh, we have upset this deity, I guess you could say. My question is, in pottery culture, what is the name of this deity that you blame if something goes wrong? Is it the glaze ghost?
0: Whoa.
1: Is it the kiln gods? Or is it the wheel wizard?
0: Whoa, the again, wheel wizard.
1: You want to make like a little figurine of this, keep it nearby in your studio to kind of ward off any bad things from happening.
0: I gotcha,
1: as a sign of respect. This is so funny.
0: Well, I wouldn't want to upset the kiln gods, so that's what I'm locking
1: here
0: in.
1: You go, kiln gods. People will, in fact, blame bad things on the kiln gods.
0: Yes.
1: You are correct. So, yeah, potters will make like tiny statues to like kind of, you know, protect their studios. This goes back to ancient China, ancient Greece, all over the world.
0: Look, gotta do what you can.
1: Listen, I love to be part of the potter community, even if it's just for one night.
0: Tori's a potter head now.
1: I'm a big potter.
0: Let's go to the final question. Another anniversary of sorts. This date, Home Improvement came out back in, like, what, 30? I think it was 35 years ago?
1: That's a mountain.
0: My goodness. So I'm going to give you a real quick home improvement question.
1: Okay.
0: Maybe couples know this one for real. According to Canadian homeowner trackers, what type of project makes up about one-third of home improvement projects? Like, basically, if you're going to book somebody for a home improvement job, most of them are going to say, you're probably calling about this, aren't you?
1: Okay.
0: And basically, just name the room, because you know the big ones.
1: Oh, the
0: kitchens, the bathrooms, the basements, the new deck. What would you say if you're a Canadian project guy, home improvement person? You're going to probably get a call about what room first.
1: This is so interesting, because I would have said deck first. You recently were talking about your deck within the last, like, 3 years.
0: Mm-hmm.
1: I would have said roofs, maybe. I feel like people have to replace their roofs a lot, but you didn't give me that as an option. So I'm just going to circle on back to deck.
0: We're going back to deck.
1: In the deck.
0: Decks, while popular.
4: I don't think so,
0: no,
4: Tim.
0: Not the top answer we need. Canadian homeowner tracker dot whatever says that most people are getting calls about those bathrooms.
1: That would have been my next guess.
0: Yeah, bathroom renos are big.
1: Makes sense.
0: Ladies fail today. My gosh. The boys win. All right. Try harder tomorrow.
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2: And you know what, Tori? I was about to put some hosier on here. We're having a good rocking morning. I'm noticing, though, we are so close to 750. Mm-hmm. Sorry, hosier.
3: Mm. Hosier, more like nosier.
2: Nosier for you today. Here's the deal. We are doing the Spitz Takeover every single day this week. Yeah. That means when you tune in right here at around 750, you get a chance to win these Spitz tickets. Also, this afternoon, Fat Matt has taken the reins back from Amber Lee. Did she wreck all of his stuff at the Top 4 at 4?
3: Okay.
2: Like you do when I'm away.
3: What?
2: Top 4 at 4, more tickets today. We're doing a little something here, Tori, that we call Spit the Difference.
4: One of these things is not like the others. One of these things doesn't be...
2: I think we would get how this goes, but for those who need an explanation, Tori, how is this
3: going to
2: work?
3: What is going to happen is we are going to give you a few things, four things actually. Three of them are alike, and one of them is an odd one out. They all sound like they could belong together, but one is not correct. You identify which one is the odd one out, and you could be at that game this Saturday.
2: We'd also offer bonus points. We'd love you to tell us why it's the odd one out. If you wanted to shoot a wild guess, that's good too.
3: Because you might get the right answer, but you might get there the wrong way,
2: right,
3: which is fine.
2: Which is also hilarious.
3: Yes.
2: Number to text is 519-944-2497. It's the Spitfires Takeover here on The Mix. Tori, what are our four options here today?
3: Four options are cedar, oak, ash, and aspen.
2: Ooh. Oh, that's interesting.
3: Interesting, right?
2: Cedar, oak, ash, aspen. Which of those doesn't belong?
3: Yep.
2: Tell us why. You may have a different answer than we have. Regardless, we're sending somebody off to the Spitz home opener. Text us your answer. Good luck. It is the Spitz Takeover here on Mix 96.7.
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0: 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I love this. We have so many incorrect answers, which is great. If you want to find out what the answer is, we'll do it in five. Could it be controversial, maybe? Because there are several things that could be right. But in our mind, Tori, what were the four what appear to be woods, it looks like?
1: Yeah, we've got cedar, oak, ash, and aspen.
0: Boy, one of those doesn't belong for a specific reason. We're giving away Spitz home opener tickets.
1: And some of us just learned what aspen is.
0: We're learning lots about wood. Yeah. That's what we do here. Cedar, oak, ash, aspen. Text us if you think you want to take a shot at it. Which doesn't belong? We'll find out in five or less. Right now, Adele is here with our headlines.
2: With an update from WindsorNewsToday.ca, I'm Adele Loisel. U.S. President Trump says if Canada joins the EU as an associate member, it could be a hostile act. The Canadian press says he's threatening heavy tariffs for Europe and called Canada a terrible trade partner. Trump signed a memorandum to remove Canadian products from government procurement contracts, but a White House official says it's not connected. Today's news poll question is, are you concerned that joining the European Union as an associate member will mean giving up some of our sovereignty? Vote now at WindsorNewsToday.ca. Windsor mayoral candidate Fred Francis promises no new taxes, but he says his biggest focus will be on affordability.
3: What we're going to do is look at the total bill that our residents are paying, everything from our user fees in our community centers to transit to property taxes.
2: Francis is running against 10 other candidates in next month's municipal election. Essex is building a new outdoor amphitheater, and it'll be named the Enwin Amphitheater. The facility will host community events. The timeline for construction hasn't been firmed up, though. And the Ministry of Transportation is giving the Windsor International Airport $7.5 million to improve safety. It'll help fix the asphalt on a runway and buy a second firefighting vehicle. The Vipers lost their home opener 4-2 to St. Mary's, and the Jays beat the Tigers 5-1. 24 today with a few showers this morning, fog patches tonight, and 14 and 24 tomorrow. For more on these and other stories, go to WindsorNewsToday.ca.
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1: Hello?
2: Hi there. We're looking for a Spitfires fan and somebody who knows a little bit about wood.
1: Oh my gosh, I can't believe you're calling me.
3: It's happening. What's your name?
1: I'm Chelsea. I'm in Essex, and I'm on my way to drop my kid off at daycare.
3: Oh, cute.
2: Oh, beautiful.
3: Well, we just need one thing from you. We want you to tell us of Cedar, Oak, Ash, and Aspen. Which one is the odd one out, and why?
1: It's cedar, and it's a softwood.
2: A softwood. So in the hockey world, it may not be great for making a particular thing you need there, is it?
1: No, it's probably not a hockey stick.
2: Not a hockey stick wood. That's it, Chelsea. You're going off to that Spitz game.
1: Oh, my gosh. Thank you.
3: You are welcome, and we do have to give you some extra credit because out of all the texts we got this morning, it looks like you are the only one to have gotten it right.
2: Whoa.
1: You're serious. I just spent the weekend in Blue Mountain, and I learned a lot about trees while I was there, so that was what hit me.
2: That's so great.
3: See, you never thought that tree knowledge would come in handy, and here you are.
1: No, seriously.
2: Right on.
1: Awesome. Thank you.
2: Well, and say hey to your little guy for what? Can we say his name? Is that okay if we give him a shout out? Or
1: yeah, his name is Miles.
2: Miles, you have the smartest mom in Windsor Essex County today. Isn't that cool?
1: That's hilarious. Thanks.
2: You got it, Chelsea. It's for the Miles is going to go in and be like, my mom knows about trees. That's so great. Can I give you the little rundown? Because you mentioned there may be some people upset with this answer,
3: yeah,
2: which is fantastic.
3: Because a lot of people had said that it might be aspen.
2: Well, aspen, according to my knowledge here and my data, aspen is actually one of the top three woods you could use to make a hockey stick. It's tough, it's lightweight, it's flexible, and it's commonly used in laminated sticks.
3: Mm.
2: On its own, not so strong, but laminated could have aspen. Number one would be birch. Very strong, very light as well. People make sticks out of ash all the time. Oak is kind of a tricky one because it's strong, but it's heavy.
3: Mm-hmm.
2: But if you show me a player who has a cedar stick, I'll show you a guy who's riding.

0: the pine.
1: Bendy,
0: as
1: perhaps?
0: They say.
1: Yeah.
0: And it basically would break as soon as you take a shot with it.
1: Good to know.
0: Chelsea's got it. We are doing this again tomorrow, and we'll maybe have an even more controversial one that we can find. It's going to be great. Home opener on Spitz Ice. That is this Saturday. And yes, Fat Matt has more tickets this afternoon. Spitz Takeover are taking over the top four at four. That's great.
1: Love it.
0: We do have more coming up. Cookie Monster's got a new song. Miley almost has some new music coming. And we'll dive into more in the Daily Scoop in a few. But looking outside here, we're going to get a little gloomy again. Are we going to get rained on for the day?
1: It looks like today might be a bit of a gloomy day once again. We might see some rain, but it looks like it's mostly just cloud. 24 or 75 is the high today. We're at 17 or 63 as we speak. As for the roads, we don't have any accidents to tell you about, but a reminder that on Highway 3, specifically in the Kingsville, Essex, Leamington area, there is shifting lanes because, yes, it's extending. Might be a little slow driving through the high construction areas if you are in the area of Highway 3. And if you see something else, call our newsroom at 519-258-3434.
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1: Hey, once again, your home of the Spitz Takeover, the Windsor Spitfires home opener. It's so fun to get excited for like a new season. I don't know. I know there's a lot of people who aren't big sports fans.
2: Sports fans, come on.
1: Yeah.
2: Grow up.
1: But when you kind of get into it, it's all about like the community and the atmosphere and all these kids who are playing. They've all got parents and they got friends who are watching. Mm-hmm. And when your team wins, it's just exciting.
2: Absolutely.
1: You know, the mood of the whole city elevates a little bit. Mm-hmm. Spitfires, WFCU Center this Saturday. Whether you're a sports fan or not, just come for the party.
2: Absolutely.
1: We're going to have a great pump-up song for Chelsea, our latest winner, and our little guy Miles, who is off to daycare. Mm-hmm. And we will get to... Not a hockey story here, Tori, but a football story.
2: A football story, yes, because Travis Kelce, I don't want to say he's in trouble. The trouble already happened, but Travis Kelce has been named as a victim in a big $35 million Ponzi scheme that took place from 2016 to 2023. There was a fake investment advisor, Siddharth Jawahar, who ran this scheme, making about $35 million. Travis Kelce is one of 64 investors, and it was that straight-up Ponzi scheme where he took the money from one guy, and he gave it to another guy, and said, hey, this is the money you made from your investment. And then he would spend the money on himself. Anyway, that whole thing resulted in about $35 million stolen, and we don't know how much Travis Kelce was actually taken for. But can I read you some of the best tweets?
1: Yeah, they've been pretty funny. I mean, you don't like to make fun of somebody for losing their money, but
2: no.
1: I think he has more.
2: He has money to spare, and he's married to a pop star billionaire. He's fine. But speaking of that, this tweet, so vague, just says, you just know that prenup was airtight.
1: Yeah.
2: Didn't even mention Taylor by name.
1: Well, when she saw his, you know, collection of designer pogs in the corner, or whatever he spent his money on, she's like, yeah, I'm going to lawyer up before we do this.
2: Well, I think she probably read all those old tweets, too. Remember the squirrel one and the Olive Garden one?
1: Sure.
2: I think she probably read those and was like, yes, thank you, honey. So if you could sign at the end of this very thick document saying that you don't get any of my money.
1: Boy.
2: Regardless, everyone should have prenup. It's fine.
1: Yeah, I guess, look, if you can fool Travis Kelce, you can fool anyone. That's a life lesson for us all. Tori, new music Thursday will turn into new music Friday.
2: Correct.
1: We've got a great new Cookie Monster track we're going to debut.
2: Yeah.
1: But first, you're going to tell us a bit about what we'll be hearing tomorrow.
2: Tomorrow, we are going to be hearing new album from Miley Cyrus. A new album. There we go. Good grammar. Me and Travis Kelce right there.
1: Yeah, right on.
2: There is Bass for Suede. That's Miley Cyrus's album. It's coming out at midnight tonight. It seems to be that the next single off of it is going to be called Let's Get Married.
1: Uh-oh.
2: And there's also a video coming out featuring her, as far as we know at the moment, fiance, Max Miranda. But it's them laying in a bed looking all happy, blah, blah, blah. And now people are like, oh, did you guys already get married? Is this a past tense song?
1: I hope in the video there is a clip of Max signing the prenup. Because, I mean, there's no way. You don't want to get Miley's money.
2: No. Miley and Max, though. What a name. Max with two X's, too.
1: Yeah, Max and Travis have a new investment plan, I'm sure. Yeah, selling. Okay, doesn't matter. Let's go to the main event here of the day, Tori. We love Chapel Roan. We love Cookie Monster. We love instructive educational songs, especially songs about using the potty.
2: No.
1: This is a new release from the Cookie Monster himself. And it just called Got to Go.
3: Need

0: 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Uh-oh, me gotta go.
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14: Tori, that competitive sporting feeling is up in the air. The Spitfires are in action on Saturday. 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
15: 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We're going to pump it up real big for the Spits, the Lions, the whomever else. Let's pump up the jam.
16: Pump up the jam, pump it up while your feet are stumping. And the jam is pumping. Look ahead, the crowd is jumping. Pump it

0: Mix 96.7, there's Pump Up Songs, and then there's Technotronic. It's on a whole different level.
1: Uh-huh.
0: I couldn't remember. She said it a couple times. What were we supposed to do with that jam? I didn't quite...
1: Let it drop. No.
0: Didn't quite hear it the 70th time, but great song. Never gets old. Sometimes it does.
1: Yeah.
0: But that's why you do it as a throwback once in a while.
1: Mm-hmm.
0: Spitz game on Saturday. We'll see you there. And yes, we have another chance to win Spitz tickets today. Fat Matt's in with your top four at four. Listen to win. And then tomorrow morning, we'll do another edition of Spit the Difference.
1: All right.
0: See if we can ruffle some more feathers. Oh, maybe we'll do something with birds tomorrow.
1: Oh,
0: we did that yesterday.
1: Did we?
0: The duck and the...
1: Oh, we did.
0: So we'll find out tomorrow how we're giving these away. Congrats to Chelsea. She's off to the game. Right now, Adele, she's back in with our 8:30 headlines.
2: With an update from WindsorNewsToday.ca, I'm Adele Loisel. If you call 911 and you can't get through, there is a 911 outage across Ontario right now. If you need to call the OPP, the non-emergency line is working, and that's 1-888-310-1122. 911 for Windsor Police is operating. We will get an update on talks between Unifor and Stellantis later this morning, but Unifor is calling on Ottawa to intervene in the sale of the Brampton Assembly Plant. The two sides paused talks last week. U.S. President Trump says it could be a hostile act, Canada joining the EU as an associate member. The Canadian press says he threatened more tariffs on Europe. The town of Essex has partnered with Enwin Utilities to build a new outdoor amphitheater. It'll be known as the Enwin Amphitheater. There's no timeline yet for construction. And with the municipal election just over a month away, Windsor mayoral candidate Fred Francis is pledging no new taxes, removing red tape, and more digital services.
3: We are going to set clear permit timelines so residents and businesses can plan and budget accordingly. We're going to expand support for small businesses and startups.
2: He's running against 10 other candidates for mayor. The Tigers lost to the Jays 5-1, and the Vipers lost 4-2 to St. Mary's in their home opener. A few showers, 24 today, fog patches tonight and 14, sun and cloud tomorrow and 24. 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

0: Let's go. We have four riveting questions. We hope we learned four important facts today that we can take with us into our school and work days and wow our friends and associates. Tori, let's go.
1: All right, Jay. Well, today is the anniversary of a movie that I unashamedly admit is probably in my top five movies of all time. Definitely like my favorite high school movie, I would say. Today is the 16th anniversary of the movie Easy A. It is such a good movie.
0: Yeah,
1: it's a good one. It still holds up. And of course, we've got so many big names. We've got Emma Stone as Olive. We've got Amanda Bynes as that Bible freak. We've got Penn Badgley in his prime. Allie from Allie and AJ. Lisa Kudrow. Patricia Clarkson. It's a really star-studded cast.
0: Whoa.
1: And a really good movie. So, I just gave you a bunch of actor names, but I omitted the name of the actor who plays Olive's dad. A lot of people believe that he is one of the best movie dads ever because he's so funny. He's so pure, so honest. He's great. So let's hear a little clip of this guy.
2: I would take a bullet for you. You know that. Right between the eyes. I mean, I would slit my throat rather than say something to someone that you didn't want me to say.
3: That's not necessary, Dad, but that is comforting.
1: He's just wonderful. His name is Dill, and I am giggling because I just now realized that Olive's parents are named Rosemary and Dill. That's so funny.
0: That's
1: I can't believe I didn't pick up on that before. Anyway, the question I've got for you is, who is the beloved actor who plays Olive's dad in Easy A? Is it Bryan Cranston?
0: Oh, yeah.
1: Beloved. Stanley Tucci. Or Steve Carell, also a great movie dad.
0: You know what? He is. And I wish I could hear that clip again to get the voice. I've seen that movie a total of one time.
1: Oh, so good.
0: I will say that, let me go with Bryan Cranston.
1: Bryan Cranston, listen. You are wrong.
0: Oh, no.
1: But here's the thing.
4: I don't think so, Jim.
1: I'm going to play for you my other favorite line from him, and you tell me if you can tell who it is.
2: Sounds like you're having sex in here, which I know can't be true due to the fact that you have a homosexual boyfriend.
3: He's not my boyfriend.
2: Hey, no judgment. All God's children. I was gay once for a while. No big deal. We all do it. It's okay.
0: Oh, my God. That's Stanley Tucci.
1: That's Stanley Tucci. Okay. Of course, right. Stanley Tucci. But just had to play my other favorite part of
0: you love
1: that whole
0: flick.
1: Movie. It's
0: you
1: so
0: love
1: good.
0: That flick.
1: Okay.
0: All right. No easy A point. That was a difficult fail for me. Let's go to your first question, Tori. This is going to be about the O.J. Simpson trial. It was 30 years ago today, 1996. The trial itself began. And I do recommend you watch this on Disney Plus if you have it. The People versus O.J. Simpson. It won all the Emmys and stuff that year. In like 2016, it came out. Cuba Gooding Jr. was O.J. Simpson.
1: Okay.
0: Sarah Paulson was Marcia Clark. And it's funny that you mentioned Lisa Kudrow a moment ago. One cast member of Friends, Tori, was in this special. It's a 10-episode series.
1: Okay.
0: You just have to tell us which Friends member is in The People versus O.J. Simpson.
1: Okay.
0: You know, I won't give you the choices. You know the six names?
1: Yes, I do. I do. And for some reason, there is a chance that I may be thinking, because she's a reporter in Scream, that maybe she has some kind of reporter role in this show as well. I'm going to say it is Miss Courtney Cox.
0: Courtney Cox. Let's go to this dramatic courtroom scene here to see if you're right.
5: You threw my sandwich away. My sandwich! My sandwich!
0: Riveting. He got away.
4: I don't think so, Jim.
0: But you do not get away, Tori. No, it was the one and only David Schwimmer, who actually played Robert Kardashian.
1: He played the defense?
0: He did. He's really good at
1: Ross,
0: it, too.
1: This is not add to your cred. So
0: I know.
1: People already dislike you.
0: We got no points here. We got to get to these dad's questions.
1: Love him.
0: Final round.
1: Okay, well, my next question for you is going to be something that I got up to yesterday night. I went to a little drop-in pottery class.
0: Tori's a big pottery head. We knew this.
1: I've done it a few times. I do enjoy pottery. It's a fun time. I will tell you, my nail length currently does not support a good pot, but that is fine. Ford City Potters, we had a great time, and we actually went because they are hugely supporting the Soup Shack with an event we have coming up next week called Empty Bowls. So I'm just going to toss that in there. Thank you to them. A lot of local potters donated some wonderful items. So we wanted to go say thanks. We did some pottering, or some potting, whatever you want to call it. And I found this fun little fact for you. So you know, potters, they've got like their own culture, their own beliefs, their own things. It's a very historic, archaic art form. So in pottery studio culture, there's something very different or interesting. There's like a tradition or a traditional figure that sometimes potters will actually make a little figure of and like keep it nearby to bring them good luck. If something goes wrong, like in the kiln, something explodes or glaze runs off or something bad happens, they'll say, uh-oh, we have upset this deity, I guess you could say. My question is, in pottery culture, what is the name of this deity that you blame if something goes wrong? Is it the glaze ghost?
0: Whoa.
1: Is it the kiln gods? Or is it the wheel wizard?
0: Whoa, the and again, wheel wizard.
1: You want to make like a little figurine of this, keep it nearby in your studio to kind of ward off any bad things from happening.
0: I got you.
1: As a sign of respect. This is so funny.
0: Well, I wouldn't want to upset the kiln gods, so that's what I'm locking
1: you
0: in.
1: You go kiln gods? People will, in fact, blame bad things on the kiln gods.
0: Yes.
1: You are correct. So, yeah, potters will make, like, tiny statues to, like, kind of, you know, protect their studios. This goes back to ancient China, ancient Greece, all over the world.
0: Look, gotta do what you can.
1: Listen, I love to be part of the potter community, even if it's just for one night.
0: Tori's a potter head now.
1: I'm a big potter.
0: Let's go to the final question. Another anniversary of sorts. This date, Home Improvement came out back in, like, what, 30? I think it was 35 years ago?
1: That's a
0: my goodness. So I'm going to give you a real quick Home Improvement question.
1: Okay.
0: Maybe couples know this one for real. According to Canadian homeowner trackers, what type of project makes up about one-third of home improvement projects? Like, basically, if you're going to book somebody for a home improvement job, most of them are going to say, you're probably calling about this, aren't you?
1: Okay.
0: And basically, just name the room, because you know the big ones,
1: the
0: kitchens, the bathrooms, the basements, the new deck. What would you say if you're a Canadian project guy, home improvement person? You're going to probably get a call about what room first.
1: This is so interesting, because I would have said deck first. You recently were talking about your deck within the last, like, 3 years.
0: Mm-hmm.
1: I would have said roofs, maybe. I feel like people have to replace their roofs a lot, but you didn't give me that as an option. So I'm just going to circle on back to deck.
0: We're going back to deck.
1: Let's go in the deck.
0: Decks, while popular.
4: I don't think so,
0: no,
4: too.
0: Not the top answer we need. Canadian homeowner tracker dot whatever says that most people are getting calls about those bathrooms.
1: That would have been my next, yes.
0: Yeah, bathroom
1: right.
0: Renos are big.
1: Makes sense.
0: Ladies fail today. My gosh. The boys win? All right. Try harder tomorrow.
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1: We hope you're having a great Thursday. I was having a great Thursday until about 6:06 a.m. when I was personally attacked by one Tori Ruvers over here.
2: Me?
1: For anybody who's just joining us now, we are here very early, right?
2: Yeah.
1: And if you join us at the 6 a.m. hour.
2: 6:05.
1: 6:05. We'd like to highlight why today is a special day on the calendar. You know, big celebrity, noteworthy events, historical markings, and yes, sometimes even albums or songs that came out. And I just, you know, as people like to hear, I mentioned that Use Your Illusion 1 and 2, the epic albums from Guns N' Roses, were both released this date 30-something, I guess 30 years ago, 35 years ago.
2: Mm-hmm.
1: And you just, you came out of left field and said, Jay, you sure talk about Guns N' Roses a lot.
2: You do.
1: You talk about Guns N' Roses, in fact, too much.
2: Anniversary or otherwise, it feels like Guns N' Roses are mentioned on a monthly basis around here.
1: Which seems appropriate.
2: But we're not a classic rock station.
1: We are not.
2: No,
1: we're not. But so we are inspired now, I think, after Tori's personal attack here, that I think we should start up some form of like Jay and Tori bingo.
2: Yeah, well, the thing is, I have already got 9 items of,
1: nine.
2: Yeah, constant things that you do. So I could make my own bingo card for you, and
1: right.
2: You could make your own bingo card for me, and then whoever gets to a bingo first should win.
1: I love that.
2: Do you want to do that?
1: Let's do that. So we'll come up with some squares here. First of all, I've got center square Beyonce. Don't act like Beyonce doesn't come up weekly.
2: That is a gimme, so you should put that one in the middle.
1: Center square Beyonce. I'm just going to mark that off right now.
2: Can I give you one?
1: Yeah.
2: Okay, maybe B5 or whatever will have to be Jay complaining about making his kids lunch.
1: I complained about that today.
2: On the way in, you did.
1: Oh, no.
2: That's one.
1: Right, that's a big one.
2: Can I give you one more I really like?
1: Sure.
2: Jay goes on for more than 45 seconds about some new old man book he's reading.
1: That happened yesterday, at least. Yeah, that's a thing. Okay, how about this? Every time Tori mentions something she's considering buying on Facebook Marketplace, you're keeping them in business, I think.
2: I think so.
1: I've also got Harry Styles.
2: Yeah, that's fair.
1: Anytime the entire nation of Greece comes up.
2: Yeah, you know me.
1: You talk about Greece a lot.
2: Yeah. Can I give you one more?
1: Let's do one more for me.
2: Jay, anytime Jay tells Tori that she has to watch some weird movie from the 80s or 90s.
1: You got to catch up on these.
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9: They say the holy water's watered down, and this town's lost its faith. Our colors will fade eventually, so if our time is running out, day after day, we'll make the mundane a masterpiece. Oh my, oh my love, I take one look at you, you're taking me.

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1: The headline is Travis Kelce was named as one of the victims in a $35 million Ponzi scheme from investment advisor Siddharth Jawahar. We don't know exactly how much money Travis Kelce lost in this. It's undisclosed. I saw a tweet that said, you just know that their prenup is airtight.
2: Yeah, oh, for sure.
1: I'd pay good money to hear the audio of Travis having to tell Taylor that he got scammed out of a bunch of money. This is the guy who spelled squirrel S-C-U-R-I-L.
3: Oh, like, my God.
1: Sorry. When we can poke at Travis Kelce being a bit of a dumb jock, I'm going to do it.
2: For real.
1: I like it.
2: So, honey, I bought these magic beans.

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1: The main event here of the day, Tori. We love Chapel Roan. We love Cookie Monster. We love instructive educational songs, especially songs about using the potty.
2: Yeah.
3: Stop and listen to me, body. It's saying that it's time for potty. Ah, much better.
4: E-O-T-T-Y.
3: What, that buddy? 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
1: Hello?
2: Hi there. We're looking for a Spitfires fan and somebody who knows a little bit about wood.
1: Oh my gosh, I can't believe you're calling me.
3: It's happening. What's your name?
1: I'm Chelsea. I'm in Essex, and I'm on my way to drop my kid off at daycare.
3: Oh, cute.
2: Oh, beautiful.
3: Oh, cute. Well, we just need one thing from you. We want you to tell us of cedar, oak, ash, and aspen. Which one is the odd one out, and why?
1: It's cedar, and it's a softwood.
2: A softwood. So in the hockey world, it may not be great for making a particular thing you need there, is it?
1: No, it's probably not a hockey stick.
2: Not a hockey stick wood. That's it, Chelsea. You're going off to that Spitz game.
1: Oh, my gosh. Thank you.
3: You're welcome. And we do have to give you some extra credit because out of all the texts we got this morning, it looks like you are the only one to have gotten it right.
2: Whoa.
1: You're serious. I just spent the weekend in Blue Mountain, and I learned a lot about trees while I was there. So that was what hit me.
2: That's so great.
3: See, you never thought that tree knowledge would come in handy, and here you are.
1: No, seriously.
2: Right on.
1: Awesome. Thank you.
2: Well, and say hey to your little guy. Can we say his name? Is that okay if we give him a shout-out?
1: Yeah. His name is Miles.
2: Miles, you have the smartest mom in Windsor, Essex County today. Isn't that cool?
1: That's hilarious. Thanks.
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2: 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Nice day to get out today. 24 or 75 will be the high with showers expected today. And looks like the weekend's going to be pretty rainy as well. 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
1: We hope you're having a great Thursday. I was having a great Thursday until about 6.06 a.m. when I was personally attacked by one Tori Ruvers over here.
2: Me?
1: For anybody who's just joining us now, we are here very early, right?
2: Yeah, yeah.
1: And if you join us at the 6 a.m. hour.
2: 6.05.
1: Yeah, 6.05. We'd like to highlight why today is a special day on the calendar. You know, big celebrity, noteworthy events, historical markings, and yes, sometimes even albums or songs that came out. And I just, you know, as people like to hear, I mentioned that Use Your Illusion 1 and 2, the yeah. epic albums from Guns N' Roses, were yeah. both released this date 30-something, I guess 30 years ago, 35 years ago.
2: Mm-hmm.
1: And you just, you came out of left field and said, Jay, you sure talk about Guns N' Roses a lot.
2: You do.
1: You said, you talk about Guns N' Roses, in fact, too much.
2: Anniversary or otherwise, it feels like Guns N' Roses are mentioned on a monthly basis around here.
1: Which seems appropriate.
2: But we're not a classic rock station.
1: We are not.
2: No,
1: we're not. But so we are inspired now, I think, after Tori's personal attack here, that I think we should start up some form of, like, Jay and Tori bingo.
2: Yeah, well, the thing is, I have already got 9 items of,
1: nine.
2: Yeah, constant things that you do. So I could make my own bingo card for you, and
1: right.
2: you could make your own bingo card for me, and then whoever gets to a bingo first should win.
1: I love that.
2: You want to do that?
1: Let's do that. So we'll come up with some squares here. First of all, I've got center square Beyonce. Don't act like Beyonce doesn't come up weekly.
2: That is a gimme, so you should put that one in the middle.
1: Center square Beyonce. I'm just going to mark that off right now.
2: Can I give you one?
1: Yeah.
2: Okay, maybe B5 or whatever will have to be Jay complaining about making his kids lunch.
1: I complained about that today.
2: On the way in, you did.
1: Oh, no.
2: That's one.
1: Right, that's a big one.
2: Can I give you one more I really like?
1: Sure.
2: Jay goes on for more than 45 seconds about some new old man book he's reading.
1: That happened yesterday, at least. Yeah, that's a thing. Okay, how about this? Every time Tori mentions something she's considering buying on Facebook Marketplace, you're keeping them in business, I think.
2: I think so.
1: I've also got Harry Styles.
2: Yeah, that's fair.
1: Fair. Anytime the entire nation of Greece comes up.
2: Yeah, you know me.
1: You talk about Greece a lot.
2: Yeah. Can I give you one more?
1: Let's do one more for me.
2: Jay, anytime Jay tells Tori that she has to watch some weird movie from the 80s or 90s.
1: You gotta catch up on these.

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This wild story. More than 8,000 Michigan residents recently applied for a new driver's license, but got an ID with a photo of a stranger. This is a pretty crazy story. More on that coming up.

0: X96.7, good morning. It's Amberly. This is pretty wild. More than 8,000 Michigan residents who recently applied for a driver's license got an ID with a photo of a stranger. They also all had the birth date January 12th, 1967. There was another mistake. So their real name wasn't listed on the back. It had the dummy text. Like it just said last name, first name, and middle, like where the names would actually be. Before you feel bad for the man in this photo who is now on thousands of IDs, state officials say it's a generic image, almost like the stock photo that comes with picture frames, not an unlucky Michigander. So in a statement, the Secretary of State blamed the error on a vendor and said they're now mailing out the correct IDs, which is kind of funny, but also a pretty crucial and I'm sure expensive mistake.
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0: Mix weather, a few showers this morning, a high of 24, feeling like 30. Cloudy tonight, some fog patches with a low of 14 or 57. A mix of sun and cloud to kick off your weekend tomorrow, a high of 24, feeling like 28 degrees.
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He plays Lizzie Borden's dad, along with Rebecca Hall as his partner, and Lizzie is played by Ella Beatty, who is actually the daughter of Annette Bening and Warren Beatty. Monster, The Lizzie Borden Story is on Netflix if you're looking for something to check out tonight or this weekend. Another long set of mixed music with Zara Larson. It's Midnight Sun.

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Spider-Man Brand New Day is just breaking a ton of records. Now, the all-time highest grossing movie. I'll tell you just how much they made coming up.

0: Mix 96.7, good morning. It's Amberly. So Spider-Man Brand New Day is now the all-time highest grossing movie at the domestic box office. It made $936.773 million. Spider-Man broke the previous record held by Star Wars Episode 7, The Force Awakens. They had 936.6. So basically like 0.1 million more. It's also number three at the global office chart. Avatar still holds the number one spot there, and Avengers Endgame is second. Lucasfilm congratulated Sony Pictures and Marvel Studios on this impressive feat, and they said the force is strong with you, which is kind of fun. Spider-Man Brand New Day, now the highest grossing movie of all time.
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0: 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Cloudy today, a high of 23, feeling like 28. Cloudy tonight as well, going down to a low of 14 or 57. A mix of sun and cloud tomorrow for your Friday, a high of 24, feeling like 28 degrees.
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1: With an update from WindsorNewsToday.ca, I'm Adele Loisel. A 911 service outage is fixed now. Both Windsor Police and the OPP were impacted this morning. U.S. President Trump might call it laughable, Canada joining the EU as an associate member, but Prime Minister Mark Carney says it would actually make Canada a better partner to the U.S. CBC News says Carney gave a historic speech in the EU Parliament. Carney said Canadians are united, that nobody is going to tell us what language we speak, dictate our culture, or with whom we strike trade deals with. Today's news poll question is, are you concerned that joining the European Union as an associate member will mean giving up some of our sovereignty? Vote now at WindsorNewsToday.ca. Windsor mayoral candidate Drew Dilkins is promising 2,500 new jobs if he's reelected. He says while government doesn't create jobs, they do create the conditions for job creation. He's running against 10 other candidates. And since nobody complained about the electronic billboards on County Road 11, Tecumseh is allowing more of them, specifically on Manning Road, County Road 42 and 46. The Lions take on the Bills tonight in baseball. The Tigers play the White Sox. The Flyers face Mississauga in junior hockey, and the 73s take on Walpole Island. Still might get a shower over the next hour. 23 today, cloudy, 14 tonight, and 24 tomorrow. For more on these and other stories, go to WindsorNewsToday.ca.
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Mix 96.7, it's Amberly. Windsor and Amherstburg have joined the list of municipalities concerned about the risks involved with electric scooters. We've all seen them driving way too fast, some people without helmets. There's actually a lot of rules in place here that aren't being followed, too. Details on the way.

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0: 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It's Amberly. We've all seen these electric scooters riding around all over the place, right? Not just kids, there's adults on them too. Ontario has this e-scooter pilot project that is running until 2029 with various rules in place. Like, riders must be at least 16 years of age. A lot of people don't realize that. Helmets are also mandatory for those that are 16 or 17 years old. There's maximum speed rules too, which is like 32 kilometers an hour, and a lot of these things are going a lot faster than that. It is also up to each individual municipality to opt into this project. So it might be allowed here, but it's not allowed in Chatham-Kent. So it all depends. So Windsor and Amherstburg have now joined the list of municipalities concerned about the risks involved with these electric scooters. So it was brought up at this week's council meeting. Like, maybe there's a special license needed for those riding these things. The conversation has started, at least. What can we do to make sure everyone is safe, right? That's the priority. It's not just kids. I saw an adult the other day going through a busy intersection, and he was looking at the vehicle behind him. I don't know if it's because it was a nice car or he just wanted to say, like, hey, I'm here, making sure he realized he was there. But he didn't realize the vehicle in front of him was braking, and he ran right into the back of it. Thankfully, he was wearing a helmet, and he was okay. But even just yesterday, I was picking up my kids from school and I saw a kid on one and I'm like, okay, he's got a helmet, but I have a bad feeling about this. Not even 30 seconds later, he fell off his scooter. So, and he wasn't 16 years old like he was supposed to be. So be careful, wear a helmet, be aware of the rules in your municipality as well.
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0: Mixed weather, cloudy this afternoon, a high of 23, feeling like 28. Cloudy tonight as well with a low of 14 or 57, but a mix of sun and cloud tomorrow, a high of 24, feeling like 28 degrees.
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0: 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It's Amberly. Your Spitfires Takeover Week continues this afternoon with the top four at four. Fat Matt has a chance for you to win a pair of tickets to Saturday's home opener at the WFCU Center. The Spits are taking on the London Knights. All you have to do, pay close attention to those four songs this afternoon for your chance to win, and another chance tomorrow. Jay and Tori have had these tickets every day this week as well at 7:50. So be listening for that again tomorrow and this afternoon with the top four. At four, it's a Spitz Takeover Week.
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0: Mixed weather, cloudy this afternoon, a high of 23, feeling like 28. Cloudy tonight as well with a low of 14 or 57. A mix of sun and cloud to kick off your weekend tomorrow. High of 24 with the humidity feeling like 28 degrees.
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Enjoy the rest of your afternoon. Fat Matt's got you covered after 2. And another shot at those Spitz tickets this afternoon with the top 4 at 4. 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
1: 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How are ya? How's your afternoon going so far? Great, I hope it is. Fat Matt here with a throwback from Aaliyah on the way. Bruno Mars, and it's Britney Spears now.

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0: 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Great to have you on board this afternoon. It's Fat Matt here. A look at your forecast on deck and a song from the Beaches called Edge of the Earth that has become very buzzworthy lately due to its inclusion in the hit series Off Campus, an American romantic drama on Amazon Prime Video, kind of, sort of appealing to viewers of heated rivalry. It's based on the off-campus book series by L. Kennedy. And not only does the song, Edge of the Earth, play over the end of the second episode of that first season, but the lead character, Hannah, references her favorite band to be the Beaches at a key point in the show when another character, Garrett, realizes he's developing feelings for her. So this moment went viral and the song exploded. We'll get to it in just a bit.
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0: Mixed weather, mainly cloudy this evening with an overnight low of 14, a mix of sun and cloud tomorrow and a high of 24 or 75 Fahrenheit. Not as humid tomorrow, feeling like 28 or 82. And then some rain on Saturday with a high of 20 or 68.
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1: 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In that case, that was The Beaches and the song Edge of the Earth. 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

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It's Fat Matt here with Stella Lefty on the way. Her song Boston. She will kick off her 2027 tour at Fillmore Detroit January 9th. First, we've got Tia Wood with Sage My Soul.

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Not only are the Detroit Lions back in action already versus the Buffalo Bills, but a new true crime series has dropped on Netflix and a murderous game show has returned to NBC. Hollywood headlines on the way for you in minutes.

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3: It's Fat Matt here with a couple of quick Hollywood headlines. Busy night on TV. True crime fans are going to gobble up season 4 of Ryan Murphy's anthology series Monster. This one focusing on the Lizzie Borden story, which goes back to 1892. I'm excited to learn more about her. I just remember the twisted rhyme back in grade school on the playground. Did you ever sing this? Lizzie Borden grabbed an axe, gave her mother 40 whacks. When she saw what she had done, she gave her father 41. I didn't really know what it was about, but I remember singing it. So indeed, this is the story of a grisly double homicide, and it stars Ella Beatty.
4: Just let me have the first whack.
3: Charlie Hunnam is in it too, and unlike the last season of Monster that starred Charlie as Ed Gein, this Lizzie Borden series takes liberties and does not stick to historical facts or locations. All 8 episodes of Monster have dropped on Netflix. And there's a new twist to the new season of The Traitors called The New Blood that premieres tonight on NBC. No celebrities outside of the host, Alan Cumming. It's an all-civilian season of the show. A first for the U.S. version of the series. 22 of them competing in the murderous game with $250,000 on the line. Tonight is a supersized 2-episode premiere of The Traitors, New Blood. And season 29 of South Park premiered last night when the creators, Trey Parker and Matt Stone, said a couple of weeks ago they were changing the name of South Park to South America, as in Lake Ontario, Lake America. They weren't kidding.
5: I'm going down South America to have myself a time.
6: Friendly faces everywhere, humble folks without temptation.
5: Going down South America, leave my woes behind.
3: So there it is. Not only is it changed in the title screen, but the song was re-recorded as well. Got the guys from Primus back in the studio to re-record that. And here's the official statement. Inspired by the bravery and patriotism of Apple and Google, we are changing the name from South Park to South America. You gotta laugh, right? And I'm wondering, after 29 seasons, are you watching South Park on the regular? Have you been there since the start and you never miss an episode? Or are you just an occasional watcher? Or is South Park not your thing? Let us know at mix967.ca.
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25: 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A status certificate provides crucial insight into both the condo you're buying and the corporation behind it, and your lawyer provides advice and flags concerns so you can move forward with your purchase with confidence and no unwelcome surprises.
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3: Mixed weather, mainly cloudy this evening with an overnight low of 14, a mix of sun and cloud tomorrow and a high of 24 or 75 Fahrenheit. Not as humid, feeling like 28 or 82, then some rain on Saturday with a high of 20 or 60.
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1: 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The Windsor Spitfires kick off their season Saturday at home against the London Knights. Our Spits takeover week continues. Your next shot at winning tickets happens really soon on the Top 4 at 4. Hang on.
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1: With an update from WindsorNewsToday.ca, I'm Mark Brown. While it's a possibility, workers at the Stellantis Windsor Assembly Plant won't have to worry about a strike for now. Unifor National President Lana Payne says they need answers on the future of Brampton before moving forward.
2: There is important information that we need to have before obviously going back to a bargaining table with the company. And again, we are pushing in all of the places we can right now.
1: The current deal expires Sunday at midnight. LaSalle police are urging you to have the tough conversations with loved ones about overdoses. Officers saved a resident's life early this morning by administering naloxone and performing CPR. Police are urging those to watch for the symptoms of overdose. You can find them at WindsorNewsToday.ca. Windsor mayoral incumbent Drew Dilkins has promised 2,500 new jobs if voters give him a fourth term. He released the economic expansion portion of his platform this morning. Dilkins says he could create those jobs by streamlining approvals, reducing permit fees, and keeping investors in the loop. You'll soon see digital billboards along certain roads in Tecumseh. Town Council approved a plan Tuesday night to allow them on Manning Road and County Roads 42 and 46. The Lions are at Buffalo tonight to face the Bills on Thursday Night Football. Leamington hosts Mississauga in Junior A hockey. Essex visits Walpole Island in Junior C. A hit or miss shower this afternoon, otherwise cloudy and 23. More clouds tonight at 14, partly sunny and 24 tomorrow. 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
3: All right, here we go. Spitz Knights, Saturday, WFCU Center, the start of the season. A game you don't want to miss. Tickets up for grabs here. Keep track of these next 4 songs, the most requested of the day. 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

96.7. We're counting down the four most requested songs of the day for a chance at Windsor Spitfires tickets. The home opener happening Sunday night versus London. I Knew It, I Knew You by Taylor Swift at number three. And here's Zara Larsson at number two with Midnight Sun.

0: 96.7. It's Fat Matt here with a number one song on the top four at four. That's Speed Demon by Justin Bieber. And let's go back to where it all began today for a chance at Windsor Spitfires tickets. Song number four, the song that started the countdown off. Can you recall the name of number four or the name of the band? I'll accept either at 519-944-2497. There's no rush on that text. You have 2 hours to get your answer in. Home openers are always special. There's always a buzz in the building, similar to how it feels during playoff time, right? Start of the season, everyone's pumped. Going to be a fun Saturday night at the WFCU Center versus London. Sit tight, we've got Tame Impala, Shaboozy, and more on the way.
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96.7. 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Mainly cloudy this evening with an overnight low of 14, a mix of sun and cloud tomorrow, high of 24 or 75 Fahrenheit. Not as humid, feeling like 28 or 82. And some rain on Saturday with a high of 20 or 68.

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1: 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No strike deadline has been set yet in the Stellantis Unifor contract talks.
2: There are a number of next steps that we also have to do under the Labor Relations Act here in Ontario. So there's a conciliation process that has to be completed. Strike votes would have to be taken.
1: Unifor National President Lana Payne says they're still seeking answers about the future of the Brampton plant. The OPP continued to seek tips in a fatal crash late Friday night in Essex. It happened shortly after 11:30 p.m. on County Road 15 near the 5th Concession. A vehicle somehow left the road and ended up in a field. A 39-year-old woman was pronounced dead at the scene. A day after Fred Francis announced an economic plan should he be elected mayor, incumbent Drew Dilkins released a jobs plan of his own. The incumbent promised 2,500 jobs in the city should voters grant him a fourth term. Dilkins says part of that is to leverage the new hospital into a health, research and development district. The European Union has proposed making Canada its first ever associate member. Today's question of the day wants to know if you think joining the EU will mean Canada giving up sovereignty. Vote now at WindsorNewsToday.ca. The Lions meet the Bills in Buffalo tonight on Thursday Night Football. The Leamington Flyers welcome Mississauga in Junior A hockey. In Junior C, Essex travels to Walpole Island. The Blue Jays are off. The Tigers are on Chicago's south side against the White Sox. Mostly clear at 14 tonight with a passing shower. More clouds tomorrow and 23. Cloudy and 14 tomorrow with a chance of overnight showers. 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

0: 96.7, great to have you on board this afternoon. It's Fat Matt here, a throwback from Christina Aguilera on deck, plus a look at your forecast. You will have another opportunity to win Windsor Spitfire's home opener tickets tomorrow morning with Jay and Tori at 7:50, playing a game called Spit the Difference, a game that is causing a sensation throughout Windsor, Essex, where listeners are given four items and asked which one is slightly different. And today, it was all about woods, as in hockey stick woods. Our girl Chelsea was ready to play. She was coming at us from the county.
1: I'm in Essex, and I'm on my way to drop my kid off at daycare.
2: Oh, cute.
3: Oh, beautiful. Oh, cute. Well, we just need one thing from you. We want you to tell us of cedar, oak, ash, and aspen. Which one is the odd one out, and why?
1: It's cedar, and it's a soft wood.
2: A soft wood. So in the hockey world, it may not be great for making a particular thing you need there, is it?
1: No, it's probably not a hockey stick.
2: Not a hockey stick wood. That's it. Chelsea, you're going off to that Spitz game.
1: Oh my gosh, thank you.
3: You're welcome, and we do have to give you some extra credit because out of all the texts we got this morning, it looks like you are the only one to have gotten it right.
2: Whoa.
1: You're serious. I just spent the weekend in Blue Mountain, and I learned a lot about trees while I was there, so that was what hit me.
2: That's so great.
3: See, you never thought that tree knowledge would come in handy, and here you are.
1: Seriously.
2: Right on.
1: Awesome. Thank you.
2: Well, and say hey to your little guy. Can we say his name? Is that okay if we give him a shout-out?
1: Yeah. His name is Miles.
2: Miles, you have the smartest mom in Windsor, Essex County today. Isn't that cool?
1: That's hilarious. Thanks.
0: Nicely done, Chelsea. Enjoy that Spitz home opener on Saturday. More tickets up for grabs tomorrow morning here at 7:50.
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6: Mixed weather, mainly cloudy this evening with an overnight low of 14, a mix of sun and cloud tomorrow and a high of 24 or 75 Fahrenheit. Not as humid tomorrow, feeling like 28 or 82, and then some rain on Saturday with a high of 20 or 68.
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96.7. A couple of more photos have leaked out since the initial ones last Friday of Lady Gaga and her fiancé, Michael Polanski, cuddling their new bebé. She's a mom.

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0: 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It's Fat Matt here, and you're in the right spot. A throwback from JoJo on deck, who, in case you missed it, played a free concert in Toronto at the tail end of August, part of a series of free performances happening at the CNE, the Canadian National Exhibition.
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20: Mixed weather, mostly cloudy this evening with an overnight low of 14, a mix of sun and cloud tomorrow and a high of 24 or 75 Fahrenheit. Not as humid, feeling like 28 or 82 tomorrow, and some rain Saturday with a high of 20 or 68.
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96.7. Have a great evening. I'm Fat Matt. I'll catch up with you again tomorrow afternoon at 2. It'll be Friday. We'll have some fun. Bruno Mars ahead with Risk It All. Also, No Doubt, Tears for Fears. And at 8:35 tonight, a Battle of the Sexes Mixed Mornings replay with Jay and Tori. Come on.

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